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0: So what we're gonna do right here, right now, is go back. Way back. Back in the time. Where the music world to the fullest. So I think it's gonna be a real old school party, right? And I would like to take advantage of it to say thank you to make party with us tonight. You're my crown of love. That's the reason why. You're the first. My last.